0: krijgen we ze al op een van de orenprogramma's van Radio Spannenburg. 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Juist in Jazz Time. Else Twardensnij van de Moanne om 12 uur. Radio
1: Spannenburg. I'm a dance with the devil like I got none to lose. 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You cross the line 100 times, overriding wrongs and rights. 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You make me wish I'd never grow up, but I've grown up.

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I followed the sound of a jukebox coming from up the levee. All of a sudden, I could hear somebody whistling from right behind me.

0: Wait, did you hear that?
1: Oh, this is sure stirring up some ghosts for me. She said there's one thing you gotta learn, is not to be afraid of it. I said, no, I like it. I like it, it's good. She said you like it now, but you'll learn to love it later.

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Forget about the others. It's nice to be like this, cheek to cheek, in the old-fashioned way. It's funny, but I have the feeling that we're dancing as our parents used to do. Well.

Thank you. Thank you. Thanks. Song's on the third record. It's called Next Year.

0: In case I don't see you, good afternoon, good evening, and good night.
1: And that's all, folks.
2: I'll be back.
1: Alrighty then.
3: You can't handle the truth.
4: Yippee-ki-yay, motherfucker.
1: I... Precious!